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1: And now, News of the North, Southeast Alaska's most trusted news source for 90 years.
2: From the capital city, I'm Jim Miller, and these are the stories we're following this hour. A proposal to create a new seasonal sales tax in Juneau will go before voters this fall. Supporters submitted more than 3,200 signatures, hundreds more than required to place the citizen initiative on the municipal ballot. The measure would add a 1% sales tax from April through September, increasing the local sales tax rate from 5 to 6% during the peak tourism season. Backers say the additional revenue, estimated at nearly $7 million a year, would help fund Juneau's parks, pools, ice rink, and other recreational facilities. Proposal comes after the Juneau Assembly considered major cuts to recreation services this spring while facing a significant budget shortfall. While city leaders ultimately kept the pools and Diamond Park Field house open, they approved closing the Mount Jumbo Gym on Douglas Island. Voters will decide the fate of the seasonal tax in October. Another citizen initiative aimed at raising Juneau's property tax cap may also qualify for the ballot if supporters gather enough signatures. Well, Juneau residents will soon see higher water and sewer bills. A 5% rate increase approved by the city and borough of Juneau will take effect July 1st. City says customers who pay utilities through automatic payments do not need to do anything, but manual bill pay users will need to update their payment amounts to avoid falling behind. The rate hike is the first of four planned annual increases, with additional 5% increases scheduled for 2027, 28, and 29. City officials say the added revenue will help cover inflation-driven costs, maintain and operate water and wastewater systems, repay state infrastructure loans, and fund projects to repair aging infrastructure and meet regulatory requirements. New rates are available through the city's utility department. If you'd like more information, you can contact the utility office. Juneau residents being asked to help shape the city's emergency response plans for further disasters. That story with News of the North's Grace Dumas.
3: The city and borough of Juneau has launched a public survey as part of an update to its emergency operations plan, which outlines how agencies coordinate during emergencies such as flood, severe weather, earthquakes, and other major incidents. City officials say the current plan was last updated in 2016 and needs revisions to better reflect today's risks and response needs. The survey asks residents to share their experience during past emergencies, evaluate how well the city responded, and identify areas for improvement. The survey is being administered by Fair Weather Science, and officials say responses will remain confidential and be reported only in summary form. Residents have until July 3rd to participate. City leaders say public feedback will play a key role in developing a more effective emergency response plan for the future.
2: A Petersburg man who challenged incumbent Senator Dan Sullivan for the Republican nomination has been removed from Alaska's Senate race. Alaska Division of Elections announced Monday that retired teacher Dan J. Sullivan no longer certified as a candidate, concluding his filing was not a legitimate good faith campaign, but intended to confuse voters because he shares the same name as incumbent Senator Dan S. Sullivan. Elections Director Carol Beecher cited several factors, including the candidate's recent switch to Republican Party, similarities between the two campaigns' branding, and concerns about political consultants tied to Democratic candidates. Dan J. Sullivan denies any effort to mislead voters, arguing he meets all legal qualifications to run and that voters should decide who represents Alaska in Washington. He has 30 days to appeal the decision. Those state officials note primary election ballots are scheduled to be printed June 28. The dispute has added another twist to Alaska's closely watched Senate race between Republican incumbent Dan Sullivan and Democratic challenger Mary Pitola. Now you're up to date with News of the North. I'm Jim Miller.
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4: Juneau weather for America's most beautiful capital city.
5: Cloud cover will stick with us through much of today with a high temperature 57. We'll continue to have off and on chances of rain. A 40% chance of showers end of this evening, our low 47. Light rain possible during the day Wednesday with a high 58. Cloudy Wednesday night, our low mid to upper 40s. And then for Thursday, widespread clouds with a high back in the low 60s. Our next weather update is in less than 30 minutes. This is Juneau Media Center meteorologist Ann Holliday.
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4: 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The final shot. The October swing. The moments that become history.
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Time to crank up another huge hour finish coming up. Luke Combs, Reba McEntire, and a few. It's Catfish Now. Settle for a slow down. Dierks Bentley.

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0: All right, doggy fans, check this out. This is kind of silly. A sign posted in a dog park in Montreal, Canada, is outlawing barking. It sparked controversy and ridicule. Seriously? The sign forbids dogs from barking while in the park. This is what they do. Culprits whose dogs disobey the sign and bark could be fined between $500 and $2,000. The sign states that, quote, it is forbidden to let your dogs bark, whine, or howl. That's going to be tough for my two basset hounds. That's not going to happen. Earlier this year, another Canadian city removed similar signs after a bunch of public backlash and ridicule going, this is ridiculous. They're dogs, right? It's crazy. Soon there'll be a sign that says, no, the dogs are not allowed to do their business over there in the grass. They must use the porta potties. Open up the door, go inside, lock it, and do their seriously, that'll be next. How stupid government can be sometimes.
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0: Congratulations to the, what, six or was it seven? Six or seven awards she won at the ACM 2 weeks ago. She's got a new number one, the red hot Ella Langley. Catfish with Great Country coming up momentarily. Travis Tritt, who's out on a little tour. Got him on the way. Tracy Bird, also the latest from Corey Kent, Co. Wetzel. You're going to hear Rocky Mountain Low in just a bit. Hang on.
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4: Max McNone is part of that new wave of country artists. Plain spoken, emotional songs that feel lived in. From his album, Night Driving, this is Better Me For You, Brown Eyes.

0: There you go, Rocky Mountain Low. Corey Kent, Kel Wetzel. Catfish, residents of Atlanta, Georgia, spend the most on OnlyFans per capita last year. That's what we're hearing. According to new research, it finds that the platform spending hit an estimated $2.63 billion nationwide. Those in Atlanta spent nearly $26.5 million, nearly twice as much as the number two city, Orlando, which had a total of $14.3 million. OnlyFans.
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2: Cloud cover will stick with us through much of today with a high temperature 57. We'll continue to have off and on chances of rain. A 40% chance of showers end of this evening, our low 47. Light rain possible during the day Wednesday with a high 58. Cloudy Wednesday night, our low mid to upper 40s. And then for Thursday, widespread clouds with a high back in the low 60s. Our next weather update is in less than 30 minutes. This is Juno Media Center meteorologist Dan Holliday.
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4: From the capital city, I'm Jim Miller, and these are the stories we're following this hour. A proposal to create a new seasonal sales tax in Juneau will go before voters this fall. Supporters submitted more than 3,200 signatures, hundreds more than required to place the citizen initiative on the municipal ballot. The measure would add a 1% sales tax from April through September, increasing the local sales tax rate from 5 to 6% during the peak tourism season. Backers say the additional revenue, estimated at nearly $7 million a year, would help fund Juneau's parks, pools, ice rink, and other recreational facilities. Proposal comes after the Juneau Assembly considered major cuts to recreation services this spring while facing a significant budget shortfall. While city leaders ultimately kept the pools and Diamond Park Field House open, they're closing the Mount Jumbo Gym on Douglas Island. Voters will decide the fate of the seasonal tax in October. Another citizen initiative aimed at raising Juneau's property tax cap may also qualify for the ballot if supporters gather enough signatures. Well, Juneau residents will soon see higher water and sewer bills. A 5% rate increase approved by the city and borough of Juneau will take effect July 1st. City says

0: customers who pay utilities through automatic payments do not need to do anything, but manual bill pay users will need to update their payment amounts to avoid falling behind. Rate hikes is the first of four planned annual increases, with additional 5% increases scheduled for 2027, 28, and 29. City officials say the added revenue will help cover inflation-driven cost, maintain and operate water and wastewater systems, repay state infrastructure loans, and fund projects to repair aging infrastructure and meet regulatory requirements. New rates are available through the city's utility department. If you'd like more information, you can contact the utility office. Juneau residents being asked to help shape the city's emergency response plans for further disasters. That story with News of the North's Grace Dumas.
1: The city and borough of Juneau has launched a public survey as part of an update to its emergency operations plan, which outlines how agencies coordinate during emergencies such as flood, severe weather, earthquakes, and other major incidents. City officials say the current plan was last updated in 2016 and needs revisions to better reflect today's risks and response needs. The survey asks residents to share their experience during past emergencies, evaluate how well the city responded, and identify areas for improvement. The survey is being administered by Fair Weather Science, and officials say responses will remain confidential and be reported only in summary form. Residents have until July 3rd to participate. City leaders say public feedback will play a key role in developing a more effective emergency response plan for the future.
0: A Petersburg man who challenged incumbent Senator Dan Sullivan for the Republican nomination has been removed from Alaska's Senate race. Alaska Division of Elections announced Monday that retired teacher Dan J. Sullivan no longer certifies as a candidate, concluding his filing was not a legitimate good faith campaign, but intended to confuse voters because he shares the same name as incumbent Senator Dan S. Sullivan. Elections Director Carol Beecher cited several factors, including the candidate's recent switch to Republican Party, similarities between the two campaigns' branding, and concerns about political consultants tied to Democratic candidates. Dan J. Sullivan denies any effort to mislead voters, arguing he meets all legal qualifications to run and that voters should decide who represents Alaska in Washington. He agrees to appeal the decision. Those state officials note primary election ballots are scheduled to be printed June 28. The dispute has added another twist to Alaska's closely watched Senate race between Republican incumbent Dan Sullivan and Democratic challenger Mary Pitola. Now you're up to date with News of the North. I'm Jim Miller.
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4: Juneau weather for America's most beautiful capital city.
5: We may encounter a shower or two overnight and Wednesday. Today, rest of the week and the weekend looks dry. Chance of seeing a few scattered showers early, then cloudy skies, mid to upper 40s. A few isolated showers Wednesday, otherwise gray skies and upper 50s. Later Wednesday night, mostly cloudy, mid to upper 40s. Thursday, gray skies and a high near 60. Friday, sunny skies, upper 60s, and we're in the upper 60s to low 70s with sunshine this weekend. Our next weather update in less than 30 minutes. This is Juneau Media Center meteorologist Sally Russell.
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night out of the blue, drifting off to the evening news. She said, honey, what would you do if you'd have never met me? I just laughed, said, I don't know. I could take a couple guesses, though. And then tried to dig real deep. Said, darling, honestly, I do a lot more offshore fishing. I'll eat more drive-through chicken.

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I got a hopeless golf game,

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We're supposed to find out what they're going to put in that time capsule and then open it many, many years from now. We'll talk about that in a few. Also, Tyler Hubbard coming up. Carrie Underwood in a few. Right now, here's Brooks and Dunn.

0: Are you not in a party mood these days? Well, it seems that people just aren't in a party mood, someone's saying. In fact, the running joke is, you know what my favorite kind of party is? The kind that gets canceled. Sometimes I just get a little pain, get dressed, mess up, go over there, mingle, talk. 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And when someone does throw a party, the vibes aren't just the same, a lot are saying. Instead of mingling, guests now hide in corners on their cell phones, right? If they even show up at all. Yeah, you know what? I can kind of relate. I used to go out all the time. I wanted to be out, be a part of the party. Nowadays, the only thing that's going to get me out of the house is a tornado, you know, or a hurricane. What are the other? I'm leaving. I got to go. I don't. That's about it.
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2: Did you know?

0: George Burge, Luke Bryan. Well, the time capsule created for the 250th anniversary of America is ready to be buried. The 900-pound stainless steel capsule has been sealed shut with contributions from the three branches of the government, all 50 states, Washington, D.C., and five U.S. territories. Many states sent the printed materials like letters, postcards, palms. Some sent coins, pins, artwork, and unique items like a diamond from Arkansas and a whalebone from Maine. I wonder if they put Joe Biden in there. No, I'm joking.
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0: That would be the new one from Mr. John Party Party Party and Boots Off. Oh, yeah, the Catfish cruising right along. Good to have you here on this Tuesday. Yeah, I tell you what, I can't believe it. Father's Day and Flag Day coming up. No, Flag Day was last Sunday. I'm sorry. I meant Father's Day in the first day of summer. Are we going to go crazy and do some grilling and thrilling and jump in the pool and what else? Drink lemonade and iced tea and barbecue. First day of summer officially this Sunday.
1: Juno weather for America's most beautiful capital city.
2: We may encounter a shower or two overnight into Wednesday, but the rest of the week and the weekend looks dry. Chances saying a few scattered showers early, then cloudy skies move to upper 40s. A few isolated showers Wednesday, otherwise gray skies and upper 50s. Later Wednesday night, mostly cloudy mid to upper 40s. Thursday, gray skies and a high near 60. Friday, sunny skies upper 60s, and we're in the upper 60s till

0: Low 70s with sunshine this weekend. Our next weather update in less than 30 minutes. This is Juno Media Center meteorologist Sally Russell.
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10: Juno! Country home. Talk who?

King George, one of many, many, many, many, many, many big number ones. Great hits. They don't have to be number one to be great, but why not? If they hit number one, got to be happy about that. Kenny Chesney coming up. Ella Langley, Morgan Wallen, and a few right now. Here's Eric Church.

like I used to. On a busy street in a crowded

0: Hey, have you ever wondered that everything you read in reviews online, etc., could be not right, maybe a little on the fake side? An analyst conducted by TripAdvisory on reviews submitted on their own platform found that about 5% of the 1.3 million reviews were fake. The service managed to catch about 72% of those fakes from actually making it on the platform. Additionally, another 24,000 fake reviews, just under 2% of submitted reviews that were associated with paid review companies. It's interesting, right? Fake reviews. Apparently, you can get in trouble. Is it illegal? Yeah, it is illegal in some areas if you put a fake review. I wonder who actually writes those fake reviews. I mean, is that an actual job? Hi, my name is Catfish. I'm here about the job you posted for the fake review writer. Yeah, I dress nice, right? Yeah, how much does it pay? I'm kidding. I would never do that. Could you imagine going in for a fake review writer job?
1: You're no fake. You're a genuine idiot.
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3: We may encounter a shower or two overnight into Wednesday, but the rest of the week and the weekend looks dry. Chance of seeing a few scattered showers early, then cloudy skies mid to upper 40s. A few isolated showers Wednesday, otherwise gray skies and upper 50s. Later Wednesday night, mostly cloudy mid to upper 40s. Thursday, gray skies and a high near 60. Friday, sunny skies upper 60s and early upper 60s to low 70s with sunshine this weekend. Our next weather update in less than 30 minutes. This is Juno Media Center meteorologist Sally Russell.
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0: 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Juno Culture Day is June 20th and 21st at Savico Park on Douglas Island.
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0: No.
1: All right, anybody, ladies, guys, anybody hear of this? A new $20,000 surgery apparently out there now called RibX. Yeah, RibX that literally repositions your ribs to help sculpt an ultra-defined hourglass waist. So obviously for the ladies, right? Using ultrasound and a tiny incision, surgeons shift the 10th, 11th, and 12th ribs inward, followed by months in a tight corset. So they squeeze it tight to keep everything in place, creating a more sculpted, defined, pinched waistline. I don't know, that sounds like that could hurt. Yeah, it looked great, but wow, 20K. And you know what? That gives new meaning to the words spare ribs.
0: Yummy.
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3: We may encounter a shower or two overnight into Wednesday, but the rest of the week and the weekend looks dry. Chance of seeing a few scattered showers early, then cloudy skies, mid to upper 40s. A few isolated showers Wednesday, otherwise gray skies and upper 50s. Later Wednesday night, mostly cloudy, mid to upper 40s. Thursday, gray skies and a high near 60. Friday, sunny skies, upper 60s, and we're in the upper 60s to low 70s with sunshine this weekend. Our next weather update in less than 30 minutes. This is Juneau Media Center meteorologist Sally Russell.
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I'd be your friendly catfish on the radio with great new music on the way. Kane Brown, Alabama's coming up in a few. We'll go back and grab you some Joe Diffie in a bit. Right now, here's Luke Bryan and Karen Fairchild.

0: Gotta love that. Kane Brown and Woman right here with a catfish. Well, here we go. Here are America's favorite burger chains so far this year. In at number 5, McDonald's. Wendy's number 4. Number 3, In-N-Out Burger. Burger King number 2, Five Guys. I proudly support all of these fine American institutions as often as I can, no matter where I travel, huh? And the fries that go with it, yummy.
1: Juneau weather for America's most beautiful capital city.
2: We may encounter a shower or two overnight into Wednesday, but the rest of the week and the weekend looks dry. Chance of seeing a few scattered showers earlier in the skies into upper 40s, a few isolated showers Wednesday, otherwise gray skies and upper 50s. Later Wednesday night, mostly cloudy, mid to upper 40s. Thursday, gray skies and a high near 60. Friday, sunny skies, upper 60s, and we're in the upper 60s to low 70s with sunshine this weekend. Our next weather update in less than 30 minutes. This is Juneau Media Center meteorologist Sally Russell.
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0: Be the country house song right there, Mr. Sam Hunt, as we get ready to jump into the middle of the week. I love it. I love it. Boy, I know. Doesn't it always seem like, and it always does go by fast, the days, the weeks, the years, the months, the whatever. Can you believe it already? Middle of a brand new year. I just remember, you know, the first day of January not too long ago. Coming up, Jason Aldean, John Anderson here in just a few.
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0: paying attention to how you feel in all parts of your body. You're breathing and releasing any tension you feel. Other sophrology methods that can help include the Traytec technique and picturing a protective bubble around you. What is... I don't see anything on here about kicking that snoring partner out of the bed next to me. Man, my wife, boy. She snores like a train.
1: Hey, everybody, this is Pat from Train.
0: Huh? Whatever, dude.
2: Juno weather for America's most beautiful capital city.
3: With a shower or two overnight into Wednesday, but the rest of the week and the weekend looks dry. Chance of seeing a few scattered showers early, then cloudy skies, mid to upper 40s. A few isolated showers Wednesday, otherwise gray skies and upper 50s. Later Wednesday night, mostly cloudy, mid to upper 40s. Thursday, gray skies and a high near 60. Friday, sunny skies, upper 60s, and we're in the upper 60s to low 70s with sunshine this weekend. Our next weather update in less than 30 minutes. This is Juno Media Center meteorologist Sally Russell.
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John, part of that heartache medication here inside the saloon. How the rich cats are helping up. We have a great start to the week. Crazy to think we're already midway through June. Come on, summer, slow down just a little bit. Post Malone, Blake Shelton on the way. We'll throw in Alan Jackson with Jimmy Buffett and some breaking news out of Nashville yesterday. Some news that shocked quite a few people. We'll tell you all about it in case you haven't heard just yet. Here's Randy Travis.

0: time zone am I on? What country am I in?
1: It doesn't matter. It's 5 o'clock somewhere.
0: It's always on 5 in Margaritaville, come to think of it.
1: Yeah, I heard that.
0: You've been there, haven't you?
1: Yes, sir.
0: I've seen your boat there.
1: I've been to Margaritaville a few times.
0: All right. Well, that's good.
1: Stumble my way back.
0: Okay. Just want to make sure you can keep it between that navigational beacon.
1: Between the buoys. I got it.
0: All right. Well, it's 5 o'clock. Let's go somewhere.
1: I'm ready. Crank it up.
0: Let's get out of here.
1: I'm gone.

0: Post Malone, Blake Shelton, that is Pour Me a Drink here inside the saloon. What's crazy is Post Malone is out on the road with Jelly Roll, and they are filling up these arenas at these shows, but their ticket sales have not been the best, and people are trying to figure out how that all works. They're not selling a lot of tickets to these shows, but yet these stadiums are pretty full. Many are wondering if many of them are being sold on the third and fourth market, or if they have been given away through various fan clubs with Jelly Roll and Post Malone. Travis Tritt, Ella Langley, and speaking of Jelly Roll, a little bit of breaking news out of the Jelly Roll world yesterday. Don't know if you saw this or not, but it's a sad time for him. We'll tell you why.
1: Juno weather for America's most beautiful capital city.
2: We may encounter a shower or two overnight into Wednesday, but the rest of the week and the weekend one looks dry. Chance of seeing a few scattered showers early, then cloudy skies, mid to upper 40s. A few isolated showers Wednesday, otherwise gray skies and upper 50s. Later Wednesday night, mostly cloudy, mid to upper 40s. Thursday, gray skies and a high near 60. Friday, sunny skies, upper 60s, and we're in the upper 60s to low 70s with sunshine this weekend. Our next weather update in less than 30 minutes. This is Juno Media Center meteorologist Sally Russell.
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0: It sits atop the country music charts this week as the number one song, the third week in a row for Ella Langley. That is Be Her. On the way, Bailey Zimmerman, Lady A and Diamond Rio, as we said minutes ago, breaking news out of the world of Jelly Roll yesterday. I don't know how big of a fan of Jelly Roll you are. I don't mind a few of his songs. I've heard from friends of mine who have hung out with him saying that he is a very genuine, nice, down-to-earth guy. And he and his wife, Bunny XO, have seemed to be the talk of the town. So madly in love. Well, breaking news came through late yesterday evening. How do I say that? Anyway, Jelly Roll and Bunny XO are going their separate ways, mutually deciding to divorce after 10 years of marriage. Came as quite a shock to many in the country music world because most recently they were talking about trying to have a baby together. Diamond Rio, Meet the Middle, coming up.
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0: Bailey Zimmerman and Chevy Silverado here inside the saloon. Boy, we just getting started. Hang on, music on the way from Morgan Wallen, and don't we? Tim McGraw. We'll throw in Jason Aldean, also Shaboozy and Jelly Roll with Amen. Brad Paisley and Brooks and Dunn, as always, hit us up on our Facebook page if there is something we can get on the jukebox for you. And if you love the history of country music, stories behind the greatest country songs of all time, we bring you brand new videos each and every day on our Facebook and TikTok. It is called Cassidy Country. If you hang around, we'll be sharing a couple of the stories we shared over the weekend.
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2: We may encounter a shower or two overnight into Wednesday, but the rest of the week and the weekend looks dry. Chance of seeing a few scattered showers early, then cloudy skies, mid to upper 40s. A few isolated showers Wednesday, otherwise gray skies and upper 50s. Later Wednesday night, mostly cloudy, mid to upper 40s. Thursday, gray skies and a high near 60. Friday, sunny skies, upper 60s, and the upper 60s to low 70s with sunshine this weekend. Our next weather update in less than 30 minutes. This is Juneau Media Center meteorologist Sally Russell.
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0: Brooks and Dunn and Boot Scoot and Boogie here inside the saloon, and a full hour of country underway. Morgan Wallen with Don't We? We'll hear from Blackhawk and Goodbye Says It All. Tim McGraw, Jason Aldean, and of course Cassidy Country, where we share the history of country music. New videos each and every day on Facebook and TikTok. Some pretty amazing stories we shared over the weekend we'll share with you, where you can see those and more. Brad Paisley and Waiting on a Woman, a video that featured Andy Griffith.
1: Sitting on a bench at West Town Hall, he sat down in his overalls and asked me, you waiting on a woman? And I nodded yeah and said, how about you? He said, sunset.

0: That's Morgan Wallen and Don't We here inside the saloon. Pretty much just moving ahead and moving forward and not really identifying and basically dwelling on the fact that he had canceled his Saturday night performance in Pittsburgh a few weekends back. Many people in Pittsburgh very upset, namely those that had to spend a lot of money for parking and hotels that came in from out of town. But Morgan Wallen saying that he heard there was severe weather on the way. That's why he canceled it. Now the city of Pittsburgh is saying, we never told Morgan Wallen there was severe weather on the way, and we never contacted his people at all, so we don't know what he's talking about. So the mystery remains. Shaboozy and Jelly Roll on the way. Tim McGraw and Jason Aldean's got a big old party. Hang on.
1: Juneau weather for America's most beautiful capital city.
2: We may encounter a shower or two overnight into Wednesday, but the rest of the week and the weekend looks dry. Chance of seeing a few scattered showers early, then cloudy skies mid to upper 40s. A few isolated showers Wednesday, otherwise gray skies and upper 50s. Later Wednesday night, mostly cloudy mid to upper 40s. Thursday, gray skies and a high near 60. Friday, sunny skies, upper 60s, and we're in the upper 60s to low 70s with sunshine this weekend. Our next weather update in less than 30 minutes. This is Juneau Media Center meteorologist Sally Russell.
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0: Shaboozy and General, amen, number one here inside the saloon. If you're just joining us, we found out late yesterday afternoon, early evening, that Jelly Roll and his wife Bunny XO of 10 years have mutually decided to part ways, both filing for divorce from each other, becoming a shock to many in the country music world. Luke Combs on the way with his latest, Ty England and Miranda Lambert with Mama's Broken Heart.
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0: Luke Combs' latest, that is Be By You, here inside the saloon. Stick around, music on the way. Who we got lined up here? We got music from John Michael Montgomery. Listen, it's a full hour of country. We'll hear from Chris Young, who recently came out publicly with his girlfriend of quite some time. She threw him a big party. And what kind of party was it? Oh, yeah, it was an Austin Powers-themed birthday party for him, saying that she loves being with him each and every day. And he is, what did Austin Powers always say? Shagalicious. Faith Hill on the way. We'll hear from Russell Dickerson. And speaking of marriages in country music, or I should say relationships, did you know about this big secret marriage that happened? All right, we'll tell you about it. Hang on.
1: Juneau weather for America's most beautiful capital city.
2: We may encounter a shower or two overnight into Wednesday, but the rest of the week and then the weekend looks dry. Chance of seeing a few scattered showers early, then cloudy skies, mid to upper 40s. A few isolated showers Wednesday, otherwise gray skies and upper 50s. Later Wednesday night, mostly cloudy, mid to upper 40s. Thursday, gray skies and a high near 60. Friday, sunny skies, upper 60s, and we're in the upper 60s to low 70s with sunshine this weekend. Our next weather update in less than 30 minutes. This is Juneau Media Center meteorologist Sally Russell.
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Live It On Love. That is Alan Jackson here inside the saloon. By my calendar, we are just about 10 days away or so, give or take, from Alan Jackson saying goodbye, his final farewell show, Nashville Auditorium, or I should say Nissan Stadium, downtown Nashville, home of the Titans. Alan Jackson's in hand. Laundry list of his favorite celebrity friends joining him on stage for his final show. Here's Tracy Burton.

0: Corey Kent and Co. Wetzel, that is Rocky Mountain Low. Stick around for Faith Hill and Peace of My Heart. We'll throw in a number one from Russell Dickerson, Happy to Be. Chris Young, I can take care of this, as we were talking about earlier. Chris Young and his girlfriend were out on the town when she threw him a big Austin Powers-themed birthday party a couple of days ago. A few of those photos were on social media. But what I found out online, and I found out over the weekend, I had no idea, and many people were waking up to find out about a secret marriage in country music. Kind of shocked a lot of people. Hang on, we'll tell you about it.
1: Juneau weather for America's most beautiful capital city.
2: We may encounter a shower or two overnight into Wednesday, but the rest of the week and the weekend looks dry. Thursday, a few scattered showers early, then cloudy skies, mid to upper 40s. A few isolated showers Wednesday, otherwise gray skies and upper 50s. Later Wednesday night, mostly cloudy, mid to upper 40s. Thursday, gray skies and a high near 60. Friday, sunny skies, upper 60s, and we're in the upper 60s to low 70s with sunshine this weekend. Our next weather update in less than 30 minutes. This is Juneau Media Center meteorologist Sally Russell.
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0: That's Russell Dickerson. Happened to me here inside the saloon. Congratulations to Russell Dickerson, a big number one and a massive tour this summer on his WrestleMania tour. He is a family man, loving life, and we found out over the weekend, kind of happened under the radar, a secret marriage and a secret wedding. You know, about a week and a half ago, we were talking about Brett Eldridge, how he had kind of walked away from country music, wanting to do more pop-based music, though he still loves country music. He had just kind of been out of the spotlight for the last 3 years. And over those last 3 years, he fell in love with the love of his life. He was married recently. Many in the fan club say he was married well over 2 weeks ago, but it just came out publicly that he was married, saying that he loves being with her, that she loves him away from the spotlight. That's kind of why he has stayed away for so long. Congratulations to Brett Eldridge. Sawyer Brown on the way. Carrie Underwood, and speaking of Sawyer Brown, we'll tell you about their origin story and where you can find out more about their history.
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0: George Burns, Luke Bryan, and Ride, Ride, Ride here inside the saloon at Cassidy Country on Facebook and TikTok, where we share the stories behind the greatest country songs of all time. Over the weekend, we shared a story about Sawyer Brown and how they got their start. Did you know they were the touring band for a country singer by the name of Don King back in the late 70s? And once he decided to retire from the road in 1981, the members of his band decided to forge ahead on their own, making their band name Savannah. Then they would win Star Search, get signed with Capitol Records, and change their name to Sawyer Brown, and they were off to the races. Learn more about Sawyer Brown and new daily country music videos on the history of country music right there on our Facebook and TikTok at Cassidy Country.
1: Juneau weather for America's most beautiful capital city.
2: We may encounter a shower or two overnight into Wednesday, but rest of the weekend and the weekend looks dry. Chance of seeing a few scattered showers early, then cloudy skies, mid to upper 40s. A few isolated showers Wednesday, otherwise gray skies and upper 50s. Later Wednesday night, mostly cloudy, mid to upper 40s. Thursday, gray skies and a high near 60. Friday, sunny skies, upper 60s, and we're in the upper 60s to low 70s with sunshine this weekend. Our next weather update in less than 30 minutes. This is Juneau Media Center meteorologist Sally Russell.
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0: Tucker Wetmore and Brunette here inside the saloon. Dwight Yoakam on the way with It Only Hurts Me When I Cry, one of my favorites. Also, John Party with his latest, and Gary Allen is right where he needs to be. Come on back. As always, hit us up on our Facebook if there is something we can get on the jukebox for you.
1: Juno weather for America's most beautiful capital city.
2: Maybe a thunder shower or two overnight into Wednesday, but the rest of the week and the weekend looks dry. Chance of seeing a few scattered showers early, then cloudy skies, mid to upper 40s. A few isolated showers Wednesday, otherwise gray skies and upper 50s. Later Wednesday night, mostly cloudy, mid to upper 40s. Thursday, gray skies and a high near 60. Friday, sunny skies, upper 60s, and we're in the upper 60s to low 70s with sunshine this weekend. Our next weather update in less than 30 minutes. This is Juno Media Center meteorologist Sally Russell.
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0: No.
1: John Party and Boots Off here inside the saloon. That is his latest, Garth on the Way, Friends in Low Places. There was a pop-up Garth Brooks store, I believe in Milwaukee, where he will be performing at Summerfest here, I believe, this weekend. All new items from the Garth Brooks Touring Store, and many people saw those online, and these items are not available on his website, only at the pop-up store before his show, and many believe he will be going out on multiple show runs and stops throughout the rest of the year. Ella Langley, Morgan Wallen on the way, and Brad Paisley next.
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glasses, she looks great in anything. 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

0: Hello, Langley, Morgan Wallen. I can't love you anymore here inside the saloon. Hang out full hour country. Tomorrow's already Wednesday, our favorite day of the week, as we roll on and then we roll downhill into Thirsty Throwback Thursday. Then it's the weekend. Then it's all about Daddy. Of course, Father's Day weekend upon us here very, very soon as those emails come through. We'll be talking a lot about dear old Dad and how Dad always sometimes gets the short end of the stick when it comes to big old holidays. Hey, if you love the history of country music, make sure you join us on Facebook and TikTok. It is Cassidy Country, where we share brand new videos each and every day, stories behind the greatest country songs of all time and the legends who brought them to us.
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2: We may encounter a shower or two overnight into Wednesday, but the rest of the week and the weekend looks dry. Chance of seeing a few scattered showers early, but upper 40s. A few isolated showers Wednesday. Otherwise, gray skies and upper 50s. Later Wednesday night, mostly cloudy, mid

0: Upper 40s, Thursday gray skies and a high near 60. Friday, sunny skies, upper 60s, and we're in the upper 60s to low 70s with sunshine this weekend. Our next weather update in less than 30 minutes. This is Juno Media Center meteorologist Sally Russell.
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Yes, sir. I can guarantee you he's going to be there to do that song when he does his last call performance in Nashville towards the end of the month. 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It better be good. Alan Jackson. 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
1: Here's Josh Ross and I Hate How You Look. Charlie Derrick here. You know, it's amazing how you see a song that's coming up on your playlist. Like I got Aaron Tippin, There Ain't Nothing Wrong With Radio coming up. Every time I play that song, I have to go back a lot of years, back to high school. One of my best buddies in high school was Leo Jacobs. Lucky Leo, everybody called him. And his car, when we were teenagers, you know, when we were 16, 17, 18, his car, the most expensive thing in the car, it was a jolt, man. Hardly even crank, but that radio, he had some radio with a bunch of really good speakers in there in that car of his. And every time I play that song by Aaron Tippin, which it's coming up next, I think of Lucky Leo. Isn't that something, how music will take you back like that?
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3: Just a slim chance of a little bit of wet weather later today. Outside of that, dry conditions through Sunday. Mostly cloudy sky through the early morning. We'll drop down to the mid to upper 40s. Later on today, we'll see clouds and a passing shower or two, upper 50s. Tonight, mostly cloudy. An overnight low in the mid to upper 40s. Thursday, gray skies near 60. On Friday, back to sunshine, upper 60s. Saturday and Sunday, upper 60s to low 70s. Our next weather update in less than 30 minutes. This is Juno Media Center meteorologist Sally Russell.
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0: Let's see if you know what this song is. I'm about to play it coming up here next. But this guy, the singer in the band, shows up to introduce his prom date to his mom and dad. And his dad said, this is part of the lyric. His dad said, "Son, that ain't no kid. That's a cocktail waitress in a Dolly Parton wig. You taking her to prom?" He said, "Yeah, Dad, ain't she cool?" You know what that song is? Stick around. You're about to find out. It's a good, good one.
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Boy, that guy's just got to where he's one song after another kind of artist, hasn't he? Kane Brown, his latest, that's Woman.

0: here with the Charlie Derrick Show. Speaking of artists I love, I don't think this next singer that we're about to have on has ever done a song that I didn't absolutely love every song he's done. Scotty McCreery, you know, he's done so many great songs. He hadn't come out with anything lately. I think the last thing he had was Cabin of Solo, which I absolutely love. But it was several years ago he came out with See You Tonight. That's probably one of my favorites. Can't wait to play it. I hope you like it, too, because it's coming up next.
1: Juno weather for America's most beautiful capital city.
2: Just a slim chance of a little bit of wet weather later today. Outside of that, dry conditions through Sunday. Mostly cloudy sky through the early morning. We'll drop down to the mid to upper 40s. Later on today, we'll see clouds and a passing shower or two, upper 50s. Tonight, mostly cloudy. An overnight low in the mid to upper 40s. Thursday, gray skies near 60. On Friday, back to sunshine, upper 60s. Saturday and Sunday, upper 60s to low 70s. Our next weather update in less than 30 minutes is with Juno Media Center meteorologist Sally Russell.
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1: You know, I still don't know why they didn't name the song instead of Drinking Problem. We call it Drinking Solution. Either way, the crowd's on it. Midland kicking off hour two of my show here tonight. Charlie Derrick with you. How about some

0: like this. Just wide awake, waiting on a good night kiss.
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0: Here's me and a beer can, Chris Jansen and Charlie Garrick. This was a long time ago, but my buddy Benny Kennedy, it was a time when I decided I'd have enough radio. I wanted to go work offshore for a little bit on an oil rig, so I managed to get a job. And Benny Kennedy, it was the night job. We were working overnights. So it was a 12-hour shift, and we were working the overnights. And Benny Kennedy said, you know, you always hear about the man in the moon. He said, I see a woman. We were standing out there on the drilling platform, and I said, what? And I, of course, Benny was crazy anyway, but I looked up, and sure enough, I said, yeah. I said, not only is she a woman, she's a good-looking woman. She's a good-looking woman. I remember that like it was yesterday, me and Benny Kennedy having that conversation. I'm bringing that up because we got that Mark Colley song. We got a request from Mark Colley, and Even the Man in the Moon is Crying. Maybe we should have changed it to Even the Woman in the Moon is Crying. Either way, it's coming up here next.
1: Juneau weather for America's most beautiful capital city.
2: Just a slim chance of a little bit of wet weather later today. Outside of that, dry conditions through Sunday. Mostly cloudy sky through the early morning. We'll drop down to the mid to upper 40s. Later on today, we'll see clouds and a passing shower or two upper 50s. Tonight, mostly cloudy. An overnight low in the mid to upper 40s. Thursday, gray skies near 60. On Friday, back to sunshine, upper 60s. Saturday and Sunday, upper 60s to low 70s. Our next weather update in less than 30 minutes. This is Juneau Media Center meteorologist Sally Russell.
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0: Jason Aldean and Don't Tell On Me, Charlie Dirk. What would you think would be the most requested song here at the radio station for Ella Langley? Now, I can't speak for the other shifts, but I know here on the overnight shift, this is the most requested Ella Langley song. Which one do you think it'd be? You think it'd be Choosin' Texas? You'd be wrong if you picked that one. Be Her. That's the one. Everybody wants to hear Be Her. I figure I better play it. It's coming up next.
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0: There's Ella and Be Her, Charlie Derrick here. All right, 60 minutes talking about the play. We're going to give you, we'll call it the lyric challenge here. We're going to give you a couple of words from there. Now, you already going to know this. Sometimes I try to make it at least where it's, it's competitive. This you're going to know immediately, but it's the only thing coming to my mind on it. Georgia picking them peaches, Carolina barefoot on that. That's too easy, isn't it? Yeah, it's a great song, though. It is coming up here next. Everywhere with Tim on the way.
1: Juneau weather for America's most beautiful capital city.
2: Just a slim chance of a little bit of wet weather later today. Outside of that, dry conditions through Sunday. Mostly cloudy sky through the early morning. We'll drop down to the mid to upper 40s. Later on today, we'll see clouds and a passing shower or two, upper 50s. Tonight, mostly cloudy. An overnight low in the mid to upper 40s. Thursday, gray skies near 60. On Friday, back to sunshine, upper 60s. Saturday and Sunday, upper 60s to low 70s. Our next weather update in less than 30 minutes. This is Juneau Media Center meteorologist Sally Russell.
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0: Yeah, I like the way he does that little quiver in his voice, you know, kind of like Post Malone, you know, does that kind of. Of course, I didn't do a good job of it, but you know what I'm talking about. I'm a big fan of his. Bailey Zimmerman, Chevy Silverado. I'm a big fan of Brooks and Dunn, too, especially when they sang it about how they changed. They're brand new man now. Used to hang out in them beer joints. Now they ran into her, and yeah, they're brand new man. It's a great song. Got a request for it. About to play it, too. Coming up next.
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2: There's a slim chance of a little bit of wet weather.

0: Later today, outside of that, dry conditions through Sunday. Mostly cloudy sky through the early morning. Will drop down in the mid to upper 40s. Later on today, we'll see clouds and a passing shower or two. Upper 50s. Tonight, mostly cloudy. An overnight low in the mid to upper 40s. Thursday, gray skies near 60. On Friday, back to sunshine, upper 60s. Saturday and Sunday, upper 60s to low 70s. Our next weather update in less than 30 minutes. This is Juno Media Center meteorologist, Sally Russell.
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0: That's Parmalee and Bella Love the Cowgirl. Charlie Dirk with you. It was just the worst back in 2017. You know, Montgomery Gentry, they really had it going on, and they were about to do a concert. Of course, you know what happened to Troy Gentry. He had the mechanical trouble with the helicopter that he was in. And they're going to a concert. He was going to a concert, and then the pilot messed up in the emergency landing. And of course, you know, Troy was no longer with us after that. But man, they tore it up while they were here with songs like "Something to Be Proud Of." That was one of my favorites from them. I'm about to play that one coming up next.
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0: Hey, Morgan Wallen, don't we, Charlie Derrick? 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
1: Juno weather for America's most beautiful capital city.
2: Just a slim chance of a little bit of wet weather later today. Outside of that, dry conditions through Sunday. Mostly cloudy sky through the early morning. We'll drop down to the mid to upper 40s. Later on today, we'll see clouds and a passing shower or two, upper 50s. Tonight, mostly cloudy. An overnight low in the mid to upper 40s. Thursday, gray skies near 60. On Friday, back to sunshine, upper 60s. Saturday and Sunday, upper 60s to low 70s. Our next weather update in less than 30 minutes. 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

Well, if that doesn't get you whammer and jammer, whammer and jamming, there could possibly be something wrong with your whammer jammer. It's Patty and Charlie kicking off another long set of continuous country music. Here's Chris Young.

0: You know, if you're thinking that kind of, well, obviously it sounds like Luke Combs, but it kind of doesn't sound like a Luke Combs song. You know, the chord progression of the song and the lyrics and how deep and poetic the lyrics are. Not that Luke Combs doesn't do that all the time, but he didn't write that song. That's one of the few songs that he didn't either write in his career that he didn't either write or at least co-wrote. And he didn't do any of that, but he does a good job singing it, though, doesn't he? I just love that thing. Luke and his latest Be By You. Yeah, but the Charlie Derrick Show. Thomas Rhett gonna close the bars down. You like that song? Everybody does. Stick around. It's next.
1: Juno weather for America's most beautiful capital city.
2: Just a slim chance of a little bit of wet weather later today. Outside of that, dry conditions through Sunday. Most of the cloudy sky through the early morning will drop down to the mid to upper 40s. Later on today, we'll see clouds and a passing shower or two, upper 50s. Tonight, mostly cloudy. An overnight low in the mid to upper 40s. Thursday, gray skies, near 60. On Friday, back to sunshine, upper 60s. Saturday and Sunday, upper 60s to low 70s. Our next weather update in less than 30 minutes. This is Juno Media Center meteorologist, Sally Russell.
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1: 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After all,

0: That's after all the bars are closed. Thomas Rhett, Charlie, Derek. Well, you're in pretty good shape for the shape you're in when you got a moon and a billion stars and the sound of steel and old box cars. You got a blanket and a fifth of Southern Comfort, and it's just you and her. You know that song? Hurry up, girl. We got to hurry because here comes the night trains. Jason Aldean coming up next.
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0: I'll tell you what, who's going to be low, Rocky Mountain low there, Corey Kent and Cole Wetzel, is your dad when you don't get anything for Father's Day. And you say, well, why wouldn't I get him? Wait, it's Father's Day coming up, is it? Yep, it is. And don't forget.
1: Juno weather for America's most beautiful capital city.
2: Just a slim chance of a little bit of wet weather later today. Outside of that, dry conditions through Sunday. Mostly cloudy sky through the early morning. We'll drop down to the mid 40s. Later on today, we'll see clouds and a passing shower or two, upper 50s. Tonight, mostly cloudy. An overnight low in the mid to upper 40s. Thursday, gray skies near 60. On Friday, back to sunshine, upper 60s. Saturday and Sunday, upper 60s to low 70s. Our next weather update in less than 30 minutes. This is Juno Media Center meteorologist Sally Russell.
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was one of the songs that got it going for him 25 years ago. Gosh, can you believe it's been 25 years since Blake Shelton came out with that? Still a great song. The Baby here with Charlie, kicking off hour number 4 of my show here tonight.

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4: 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Broke a map, dog's heart when it hits you.

0: Chris Cody in the fall here with the Charlie Derrick Show. Well, we got some Tennessee whiskey coming up here next. By the way, I always, every time I play that song by Chris Stapleton, I always like to ask you, do you like Chris Stapleton's version or do you like George Jones's version? I mean, I like them both, but if you had to pick which one would you pick? Would you pick Chris or George? Gosh, I don't know. Maybe that's why I've never asked you, is because I don't know what I'd pick. But it's coming up here next. Stick around if you like it as much as I do.
1: Juno weather for America's most beautiful capital city.
2: There's a slim chance of a little bit of wet weather later today. Outside of that, dry conditions through Sunday. Mostly cloudy sky through the early morning. We'll drop down to the mid to upper 40s. Later on today, we'll see cloud out of a passing shower or two, upper 50s. Tonight, mostly cloudy. An overnight low in the mid to upper 40s. Thursday, gray skies near 60. On Friday, back to sunshine, upper 60s. Saturday and Sunday, upper 60s to low 70s. Our next weather update in less than 30 minutes. This is Juno Media Center meteorologist, Sally Russell.
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0: You know, I don't even remember the last time I changed stations. And I'm not just saying that because I work here. But you play songs like that, George Burge and Luke Bryan and Ride, Ride, Ride. And right before that, you listen to Trisha Yearwood talking about how she's got a full tank of gas in a 69 Tempest. She's been wrong, living on the wrong side of Nashville, man. Got to head west on I-40 to get over there. And that's what she's doing. But the wrong side of Memphis for that. Then you look up and you see you got Brad Paisley and Shenandoah coming up next. Goodness, we play some good music, don't we?
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0: enough.
1: You know, every time I hear that song, I think about my friend Phil Hall. Me and him, I play a little guitar, and I used to tell him, man, I wish I could play. He played. We used to play together. We'd get together and drink beer and strum, you know, that kind of a deal. But I used to say, man, I'd like to play guitar like that. And listening to John Party in that song, I'd like to play the guitar like that. But I always remember what Phil told me. He said, well, you can, but you got to put time into it. You got to practice. He was so much better guitar player than I was. But he told me, he said, yeah, you can. You don't want to play the guitar that good bad enough. He said, if you want to, you learn how to do it. Just you got a lot of practice. And we used to always play classes. That's the only thing lacking with me. I got the desire, I just ain't got the will to do all the work.
2: Juneau weather for America's most beautiful capital city.
3: Just a slim chance of a little bit of wet weather later today. Outside of that, dry conditions through Sunday. Mostly cloudy sky through the early morning. We'll drop down to the mid to upper 40s. Later on today, we'll see clouds and a passing shower or two, upper 50s. Tonight, mostly cloudy. An overnight low in the mid to upper 40s. Thursday, gray skies near 60. On Friday, back to sunshine, upper 60s. Saturday and Sunday, upper 60s to low 70s. Our next weather update in less than 30 minutes. This is Juneau Media Center meteorologist, Sally Russell.
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That's a great song and one of my favorites, but I got to tell you, and you might even know this from your experience too, there's no place lonelier than hanging out under the light of the gun and Brooks and Dunn, Charlie Derrick kicked off the last hour of my show here tonight. Got some Colin Ray and Ella Langley coming up here next. Right now, here's Derrick.

0: Here's Ella and Morgan here with Charlie. Listen, they're not going to stop loving you. Like the name of that song is I Can't Love You Anymore. They're not going to stop loving you if you don't get something for them, but they're going to be sad about it. That's speaking from experience. A father that didn't get something for father. Oh, Dad, I'm sorry, I forgot. Oh, you know I love you. You know, that kind of thing. That's sweet and everything, but Dad, go get your daddy a card or something. And you say, wait a minute, that's this weekend? Yes, sir, it is.
1: Juno weather for America's most beautiful capital city.
2: Just a slim chance of a little bit of wet weather later today. Outside of that, dry conditions through Sunday. Mostly cloudy sky through the early morning. We'll drop down to the mid to upper 40s. Later on today, we'll see clouds and a passing shower or two, upper 50s. Tonight, mostly cloudy. An overnight low in the mid to upper 40s. Thursday, gray skies near 60. On Friday, back to sunshine, upper 60s. Saturday and Sunday, upper 60s to low 70s. Our next weather update in less than 30 minutes. This is Juno Media Center meteorologist, Sally Russell.
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0: Here's Sleepless in a Hotel Room, Luke Combs, Charlie Derrick. You know, I've never done this, but since the song came out several years ago, I always thought it'd be a good idea, especially if you're broke, you know, and you don't have enough money to go out and you know, go eat and go dancing, go to a movie and that kind of a thing. Just move the furniture around and just turn on the radio and start dancing in the living room, you know? Why don't we just dance? I never did it, but it always seemed like a good idea. It's always a great song to hear, too. And guess what? It's coming up next.
1: 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At Benjamin Moore, paint is never just paint. 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It's more than paint. It's Benjamin Moore. 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

0: Yes, too bad. You should have done better. Josh Ross, Hate How You Look, Charlie Derrick here. Do you know anybody, including yourself, that has ever done anything other than when this song comes on the radio, that anybody who hadn't done anything over other than, I mean, of course, when they can. I mean, you in a staff meeting or something, you can't do it. But if you by yourself and you're there in the car, this song comes on, you reach over there and turn it up. And you've been doing that ever since it came out. Gosh, long time ago. What song are you talking about, Charlie? Talk about Strawberry Wine. Dina Carter, coming up next.
1: Juneau weather for America's most beautiful capital city.
2: There's a slim chance of a little bit of wet weather later today. Outside of that, dry conditions through Sunday. Mostly cloudy sky through the early morning. We'll drop down to the mid to upper 40s. Later on today, we'll see clouds and a passing shower or two, upper 50s. Tonight, mostly cloudy. An overnight low in the mid to upper 40s. Thursday, gray skies near 60. On Friday, back to sunshine, upper 60s. Saturday and Sunday, upper 60s to low 70s. Our next weather update in less than 30 minutes. This is Juneau Media Center meteorologist, Sally Russell.
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2: From the capital city, I'm Grace Dumas, and here are the stories we're following this hour. A search for a missing hiker near Ketchikan ended in tragedy this week. Alaska state troopers say 49-year-old Keith Didier of Portland, Oregon, died after becoming lost near the Deer Mountain Trail system. Didier activated a locator beacon Wednesday night, telling rescuers he was cold, wet, lost, and lacked adequate food, water, and clothing. Troopers used the beacon's location and communicated with Didier in an effort to guide him back to the trail, but contact was lost about an hour later, apparently after his phone battery died. Rescue teams searched through the night and resumed by helicopter Monday morning. Searchers found a man believed to be Didier dead at the bottom of a cliff near Silvis Lake, partially submerged in water and close to his last known location. Rescuers say Didier made the important decision to carry an emergency locator beacon, but they remind hikers that if they become lost and call for help, the safest option is often to stay put and wait for rescuers rather than continue moving through unfamiliar terrain, especially after dark. Mountain rescuers from across the country were in Juneau this weekend for the 2026 Mountain Rescue Association Spring Conference. Hosted by Juneau Mountain Rescue and the Alaska Mountain Rescue Group, the event brought together rescue professionals and volunteers for training, networking, and demonstrations focused on wilderness search and rescue operations. One conference highlight came during an aviation display hosted by the Alaska Air National Guard. Organizers opened a hangar filled with rescue helicopters, drones, and specialized equipment, giving attendees a close look at the tools used in mountain rescue missions. The conference provides an opportunity for rescuers from around the nation to share techniques and strengthen partnerships aimed at improving emergency response in some of the most challenging terrain.
3: It doesn't take much to look around and see that we are in a very densely vegetated area and it's very vertical. So it's not like looking for somebody in Kansas. There's a lot of visual obstructions. There's altitude challenges. There's different wind patterns.
2: In the tiny Western Alaska community of Platinum, getting a ballot to the mailbox can mean traveling by boat or snow machine to a neighboring village. The community of fewer than 50 residents is one of Alaska's permanent absentee voting jurisdictions where all ballots are cast by mail. Local election workers even deliver ballots directly to elders' homes and provide materials in both English and Yupik to help ensure that residents can vote. Now, a case before the U.S. Supreme Court could affect how those ballots are counted. The court is considering a challenge to laws, including Alaska's, that allow mailed ballots postmarked by Election Day to be counted if they arrive days later. Election experts and voting advocates say a ruling against those laws could have major consequences in Alaska and especially rural Alaska, where weather, distance, and limited mail service can delay ballot delivery for weeks. Advocates argue the change could disenfranchise voters in remote communities who already face significant barriers to participating in elections. For residents of Platinum, they say the issue is simple, making sure every vote has a chance to be counted. Now you're up to date with News of the North. I'm Grace Dumas.
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4: Juneau weather for America's most beautiful capital city.
5: We will have some patchy areas of fog this morning, a few scattered showers at times today with a high temperature 58. Light rain may occur this evening, otherwise mostly cloudy on low 47 and a cloudy sky during the day on Thursday with a high near 60. Thursday night, rain chances running at about 30%, our low 47, sunny on Friday and 67. Our next weather update is in less than 30 minutes. This is Juneau Media Center meteorologist Ann Holliday.
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1: We will have some patchy areas of fog this morning, a few scattered showers at times today with a high temperature 58. Light rain may occur this evening, otherwise mostly cloudy, our low 47, and a cloudy sky during the day on Thursday with a high near 60. Thursday night, rain chances running at about 30%, our low 47, sunny on Friday and 67. Our next weather update is in less than 30 minutes. This is Juno Media Center meteorologist Ann Holliday.
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Look local first. Hi, yeah, I'm Emil Mackey. 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I even have a couple airplanes that we insure around the state. I think it's important for insurance purposes to have a local agent because when you have a claim, you need somebody local you can talk to. 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They're not here to serve you. Your agent is. And having a local agent that can help you through the claims process can really help you with a lot of heartache avoidance later. Also, you know, we give to our local community. 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And having a local agent helps you. 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
2: From the capital city, I'm Grace Dumas, and here are the stories we're following this hour. A search for a missing hiker near Ketchikan ended in tragedy this week. Alaska State Troopers say 49-year-old Keith Didier of Portland, Oregon, died after becoming lost near the Deer Mountain Trail system. Didier activated a locator beacon Sunday night, telling rescuers he was cold, wet, lost, and lacked adequate food, water, and clothing. Troopers used the beacon's location and communicated with Didier in an effort to guide him back to the trail, but contact was lost about an hour later, apparently after his phone battery died. Rescue teams searched through the night and resumed by helicopter Monday morning. Searchers found a man believed to be Didier dead at the bottom of a cliff near Silvis Lake, partially submerged in water and close to his last known location. Rescuers say Didier made the important decision to carry an emergency locator beacon, but they remind hikers that if they become lost and call for help, the safest option is often to stay put and wait for rescuers rather than continue moving through unfamiliar terrain, especially after dark. Mountain rescuers from across the country were in Juneau this weekend for the 2026 Mountain Rescue Association Spring Conference. Hosted by Juneau Mountain Rescue and the Alaska Mountain Rescue Group, the event brought together rescue professionals and volunteers for training, networking, and demonstrations focused on wilderness search and rescue operations. One conference highlight came during an aviation display hosted by the Alaska Air National Guard. Organizers opened a hangar filled with rescue helicopters, drones, and specialized equipment, giving attendees a close look at the tools used in mountain rescue missions. The conference provides an opportunity for rescuers from around the nation to share techniques and strengthen partnerships aimed at improving emergency response in some of the most challenging terrain.
3: It doesn't take much to look around now to see that we are in a very densely vegetated area and it's very vertical. So it's not like looking for somebody in the plains of Kansas. There's a lot of visual obstructions. There's altitude challenges. There's different wind patterns.
2: In the tiny western Alaska community of Platinum, getting a ballot to the mailbox can mean traveling by boat or snow machine to a neighboring village. The community of fewer than 50 residents is one of Alaska's permanent absentee voting jurisdictions where all ballots are cast by mail. Local election workers even deliver ballots directly to elders' homes and provide materials in both English and Yupik to help ensure residents can vote. Now, a case before the U.S. Supreme Court could affect how those ballots are counted. The court is considering a challenge to laws, including Alaska's, that allow mailed ballots postmarked by Election Day to be counted if they arrive days later. Election experts and voting advocates say a ruling against those laws could have major consequences in Alaska and especially rural Alaska, where weather, distance, and limited mail service can delay ballot delivery for weeks. Advocates argue the change could disenfranchise voters in remote communities who already face significant barriers to participating in elections. For residents of Platinum, they say the issue is simple, making sure every vote has a chance to be counted. Now you're up to date with News of the North. I'm Grace Dumas.
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4: Juno weather for America's most beautiful capital city.
5: We will have some patchy areas of fog this morning. A few scattered showers at times today with a high temperature 58. Light rain may occur this evening. Otherwise, mostly cloudy, our low 47. And a cloudy sky during the day on Thursday with a high near 60. Thursday night, rain chances running at about 30%, our low 47, sunny on Friday and 67. Our next weather update is in less than 30 minutes. This is Juno Media Center meteorologist Ann Holliday.
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0: Juneau weather for America's most beautiful capital city.
1: We will have some patchy areas of fog this morning, a few scattered showers at times today with a high temperature 58. Light rain may occur this evening, otherwise mostly cloudy, our low 47, and a cloudy sky during the day on Thursday with a high near 60. Thursday night, rain chances running at about 30%, our low 47, sunny on Friday and 67. Our next weather update is in less than 30 minutes. This is Juneau Media Center meteorologist Ann Holliday.
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2: From the capital city, I'm Grace Dumas, and here are the stories we're following this hour. A search for a missing hiker near Ketchikan ended in tragedy this week. Alaska state troopers say 49-year-old Keith Didier of Portland, Oregon, died after becoming lost near the Deer Mountain Trail system. Didier activated a locator beacon Sunday night, telling rescuers he was cold, wet, lost, and lacked adequate food, water, and clothing. Troopers used the beacon's location and communicated with Didier in an effort to guide him back to the trail, but contact was lost about an hour later, apparently after his phone battery died. Rescue teams searched through the night and resumed by helicopter Monday morning. Searchers found a man believed to be Didier dead at the bottom of a cliff near Silvis Lake, partially submerged in water and close to his last known location. Rescuers say Didier made the important decision to carry an emergency locator beacon, but they remind hikers that if they become lost and call for help, the safest option is often to stay put and wait for rescuers rather than continue moving through unfamiliar terrain, especially after dark. Mountain rescuers from across the country were in Juneau this weekend for the 2026 Mountain Rescue Association Spring Conference. Hosted by Juneau Mountain Rescue and the Alaska Mountain Rescue Group, the event brought together rescue professionals and volunteers for training, networking, and demonstrations focused on wilderness search and rescue operations. One conference highlight came during an aviation display hosted by the Alaska Air National Guard. Organizers opened a hangar filled with rescue helicopters, drones, and specialized equipment, giving attendees a close look at the tools used in mountain rescue missions. The conference provides an opportunity for rescuers from around the nation to share techniques and strengthen partnerships aimed at improving emergency response in some of the most challenging terrain.
3: It doesn't take much to look around and see that we are in a very densely vegetated area and it's very vertical. So it's not like looking for somebody in the plains of Kansas. It's a lot of visual obstructions. There's altitude challenges. There's different wind patterns.
2: In the tiny Western Alaska community of Platinum, getting a ballot to the mailbox can mean traveling by boat or snow machine to a neighboring village. The community of fewer than 50 residents is one of Alaska's permanent absentee voting jurisdictions where all ballots are cast by mail. Local election workers even deliver ballots directly to elders' homes and provide materials in both English and Yupik to help ensure residents can vote. Now, a case before the U.S. Supreme Court could affect how those ballots are counted. The court is considering a challenge to laws, including Alaska's, that allow mailed ballots postmarked by Election Day to be counted if they arrive days later. Election experts and voting advocates say a ruling against those laws could have major consequences in Alaska and especially rural Alaska, where weather, distance, and limited mail service can delay ballot delivery for weeks. Advocates argue the change could disenfranchise voters in remote communities who already face significant barriers to participating in elections. For residents of Platinum, they say the issue is simple, making sure every vote has a chance to be counted. Now you're up to date with News of the North. I'm Grace Dumas.
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4: Juneau weather for America's most beautiful capital city.
5: We will have some patchy areas of fog this morning, a few scattered showers at times today with a high temperature 58. Light rain may occur this evening, otherwise mostly cloudy, our low 47, and a cloudy sky during the day on Thursday with a high near 60. Thursday night, rain chances running at about 30%, our low 47, sunny on Friday and 67. Our next weather update is in less than 30 minutes. This is Juneau Media Center meteorologist Ann Holliday.
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0: for America's most beautiful capital city.
1: Areas of fog this morning. A few scattered showers at times today with a high temperature 58. Light rain may occur this evening. Otherwise, mostly cloudy, our low 47. And a cloudy sky during the day on Thursday with a high near 60. Thursday night, rain chances running at about 30%, our low 47. Sunny on Friday and 67. Our next weather update is in less than 30 minutes. This is Juno Media Center meteorologist Ann Holliday.
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2: From the capital city, I'm Jim Miller. These are the stories we're following this hour. Juneau Assembly holding a special meeting tomorrow to consider extending the city's local emergency declaration ahead of this year's anticipated first flood. Assembly members expected to vote on a resolution that would continue the emergency declaration for another 180 days and request ongoing state assistance for flood preparedness and mitigation efforts. The Assembly will also consider a $3.5 million emergency appropriation for repairs to school roofs damaged during this winter's storms. Most of the costs are expected to be reimbursed through insurance. Another resolution would formally support home sporting a second major Coast Guard

0: Guard cutter in Juneau alongside the Coast Guard cutter under storage. It will also include an update on a proposed 1% seasonal sales tax initiative, which recently gathered enough signatures to qualify for assembly review and could appear on the local ballot this fall. The special meeting begins at noon Thursday. It'll be held by Zoom, webinar only. Well, Douglas residents showed their patriotic spirit over the weekend as more than 100 American and Alaska state flags were displayed throughout the community in celebration of Flag Day. Douglas 4th of July Committee and Douglas firefighters judge homes, businesses, and outdoor displays Saturday night recognizing residents for their red, white, and blue decorations ahead of Independence Day. Top honors for Best Patriotic Spirit went to a home on F Street, while awards were also presented for Best House, Duplex, Decorated Fence, Outdoor Space, and Condominium displays across Douglas. Organizers thanking residents, businesses, and community groups for participating and encouraging everyone to keep their patriotic decorations up through July 4th. Committee says the displays help build community spirit and make a Douglas festive destination as preparations continue for Independence Day celebrations. Runners and walkers invited to celebrate the summer solstice this Saturday at the Only Fools Run at Night in Juneau. The 1 mile and 5K event, organized as a fundraiser by the Juneau Douglas High School cross country team, gets underway 9 p.m. Saturday. Same day registration opens at 7 in the ballroom at Centennial Hall. Organizers say limited event t-shirts available on a first come first serve basis. A costume contest with prizes donated by local businesses, including Juneau Greens. And an AO is scheduled for 8:30 p.m. She'll say the event is family friendly.
1: You don't have to run. You can show up and walk. You can power hike. You can bring your strollers. 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
0: Organizers point to past memorable costumes, including a group-themed Rain in Juneau, as part of the community spirit that makes the event popular. If you'd like more information before race day, you can visit the Juneau Trail and Roadrunners Facebook page. Now you're up to date with News of the North. 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
3: Juneau weather for America's most beautiful capital city.
4: We will have some patchy areas of fog this morning, a few scattered showers at times today with a high temperature 58. Light rain may occur this evening, otherwise mostly cloudy, our low 47, and a cloudy sky during the day on Thursday with a high near 60. Thursday night, rain chances running at about 30%, our low 47, sunny on Friday and 67. Our next weather update is in less than 30 minutes. This is Juneau Media Center meteorologist Dan Holliday.
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1: I'm Mary Peltola. I grew up in three tiny villages before we moved to the big city, Bethel. Right now, there are families in that region hauling jerry jugs of fuel because they can't afford a delivery. It's not just that politicians in D.C. don't care that we're paying $10 a gallon for diesel in rural Alaska. They don't even believe us. Overpriced fuel, overpriced food, overpriced ammo. The politicians rigging our economy have made life in Alaska unrecognizable. But I know this in my bones.

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0: Juno weather for America's most beautiful capital city.
1: We will have some patchy areas of fog this morning, a few scattered showers at times today with a high temperature 58. Light rain may occur this evening, otherwise mostly cloudy, our low 47, and a cloudy sky during the day on Thursday with a high near 60. Thursday night, rain chances running at about 30%, our low 47, sunny on Friday and 67. Our next weather update is in less than 30 minutes. This is Juno Media Center meteorologist Dan Holliday.
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2: From the capital city, I'm Jim Miller. These are the stories we're following this hour. Juneau is tentatively holding a special meeting tomorrow to consider extending the city's local emergency declaration. Ahead of this year's anticipated Glacial Lake outburst flood, assembly members expected to vote on a resolution that would continue the emergency declaration for another 180 days and request ongoing state assistance for flood preparedness and mitigation efforts. The assembly will also consider a $3.5 million emergency appropriation for repairs to school roofs damaged during this winter's storms. Most of the costs are expected to be reimbursed through insurance. Another resolution will formally support home sporting a second major Coast Guard cutter in Juneau alongside the Coast Guard cutter Storrs. The meeting will also include an update on a proposed 1% seasonal sales tax initiative, which recently gathered enough signatures to qualify for assembly review and could appear on the local ballot this fall. The special meeting begins at noon Thursday. It'll be held by Zoom, webinar only. Well, Douglas residents showed their patriotic spirit over the weekend as more than 100 American and Alaska state flags were displayed throughout the community in celebration of Flag Day. Douglas 4th of July Committee and Douglas firefighters judged homes, businesses, and outdoor displays Saturday night, recognizing residents for their red, white, and blue decorations ahead of Independence Day. Top honors for Best Patriotic Spirit went to a home on F Street, while awards were also presented for Best House, Duplex, Decorated Fence, Outdoor Space, and Condominium displays across Douglas. Organizers thanking residents, businesses, and community groups for participating and encouraging everyone to keep their patriotic decorations up through July 4th. The committee says the displays help build community spirit and make a Douglas festive destination as preparations continue for Independence Day celebrations. Runners and walkers invited to celebrate the summer solstice this Saturday at the Only Fools Run at Night in Juneau. The 1 mile and 5K event, organized as a fundraiser by the Juneau Douglas High School cross country team, gets underway 9 p.m. Saturday. Same day registration opens at 7 in the ballroom at Centennial Hall. Organizers say limited event t-shirts available on a first-come, first-served basis. A costume contest with prizes donated by local businesses, including Juneau Greens, and an AO is scheduled for 8:30 p.m. Race officials say the event is family friendly.
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4: Juneau weather for America's most beautiful capital city.
5: We will have some patchy areas of fog this morning, a few scattered showers at times today with a high temperature 58. Light rain may occur this evening, otherwise mostly cloudy, our low 47, and a cloudy sky during the day on Thursday with a high near 60. Thursday night, rain chances running at about 30%, and our low 47, sunny on Friday and 67. Our next weather update is in less than 30 minutes. This is Juneau Media Center meteorologist Ann Holliday.
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It's Tori. On your Wednesday, oh yeah, we're midway through the week. Oh, I see not only the weekend, but the official start to summer. That is coming up Sunday. And then, of course, the solstice Saturday. And there are so many fun things to do for the weekend and to celebrate summer. We're going to talk about all of that. And also, there is a sport that could potentially make you more intelligent. Do you have a guess of what it might be? Okay, it's coming up next.

nothing but country. Show them how a country girl does it one time now.

0: Jordan Davis, turn this truck around. Oh, don't we all going to go through that every once in a while? Should I stay or should I go? It's Tori talking 105. So I was just reading that there is this particular sport that supposedly will make you more intelligent. And without looking it up, I was trying to guess. I know running is very good for your body and brain, but I don't know if that has made me any smarter at all. Sometimes I wonder about that. And so then I was thinking, oh, maybe boxing, you know, the coordination and the skill. And so anyways, what it turns out to be, the sport that could possibly make you more intelligent is ping pong. Ping pong. Or table tennis. So neuroscientists and medical experts, they say this is the world's best brain sport. They call it aerobic chess. It's fast-paced. It also stimulates multiple areas of the brain. It makes your eyes, hands, and feet all work together while you strategize, track spins, predict your opponent's next move, all really quickly. So ping pong, who knew that was going to make us so smart? I think that guy played that last time at a college party. And I liked it. It was fun. So are we all getting ping pong tables and that's at our next party? I'm in.
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That's when she won. 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She said, I know, but I'm afraid I left my purse

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1: Stella Lefty is a Chicago-born, Los Angeles-based singer-songwriter, and this is her breakout song getting a lot of attention. Here is Boston. On a train.

0: Kaku 105, it's Tori. Oh man, the Juno Marathon and Half Marathon. It's coming up next month, July 25th. That's a Saturday. Oh, it's going to be so fun. It's on Douglas. I say fun because you have to make sure you're saying you're having fun when you train for something big like this. Did you know the Juno Marathon is a qualifying event for the Boston Marathon? Yeah, hello, it's serious stuff. No, but that's really great. If you are looking to qualify for something like that, that is a beautiful thing. This is going to be a little bit of a rolling run. There are some hills involved if you've not done it before. I'm the half marathon girl. It's going to be on Douglas. The marathon starts at 7 and the half marathon starts at 9. It's going to be great. You got this. You're training for it. You know what you're doing. Okay. Go to raceentry.com and that way you can get all the scoop on the Juno Marathon and Half Marathon. Register. Yeah, you got this.
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0: Ella Langley and Morgan Wallen, I Can't Love You Anymore. Oh, why does that song hit me in the heart every single time? It's Tori talking 105. Oh, today's quote. Love this so much. The older we get, the more we learn that freedom isn't having more time. It's choosing what deserves our time.
1: Juneau weather for America's most beautiful capital city.
2: We will have some patchy areas of fog this morning. A few scattered showers at times today with a high temperature 58. Light rain may occur this evening, otherwise mostly cloudy, our low 47, and a cloudy sky during the day on Thursday with a high near 60. Thursday night, rain chances running at about 30%, our low 47, sunny on Friday and 67. Our next weather update is in less than 30 minutes. This is Juneau Media Center meteorologist Ann Holliday.
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4: From Kennecott City, I'm Jim Miller. These are the stories we're following this hour. Juno Assembly holding a special meeting tomorrow to consider extending the city's local emergency declaration. Ahead of this year's anticipated glacial lake outburst flood, Assembly members expected to vote on a resolution that would continue the emergency declaration for another 180 days and request ongoing state assistance for flood preparedness and mitigation efforts. The Assembly will also consider a $3.5 million emergency appropriation for repairs to school roofs damaged during this winter storm. Most of the costs are expected to be reimbursed through insurance. Another resolution would formally support Holmes sporting a second major Coast Guard cutter in Juneau alongside the Coast Guard cutter Storrs. The meeting will also include an update on a proposed 1% seasonal sales tax initiative, which recently gathered enough signatures to qualify for Assembly review and could appear on the local ballot this fall. The special meeting begins at noon Thursday. It'll be held by Zoom, webinar only. Well, Douglas residents showed their patriotic spirit over the weekend as more than 100 American and Alaska state flags were displayed throughout the community in celebration of Flag Day. Douglas 4th of July Committee and Douglas firefighters judge homes, businesses, and outdoor displays Saturday night, recognizing residents for their red, white, and blue decorations ahead of Independence Day. Top honors for Best Patriotic Spirit went to a home on F Street, while awards were also presented for Best House, Duplex, Decorated Fence, Outdoor Space, and Condominium displays across Douglas. Organizers thanking residents, businesses, and community groups for participating and encouraging everyone to keep their patriotic decorations up through July 4th. Committee says the displays help build community spirit and make a Douglas festive destination as preparations continue for Independence Day celebrations. Runners and walkers invited to celebrate the summer solstice this Saturday at the Only Fools Run at Night in Juneau. The 1 mile and 5K event, organized as a fundraiser by the Juneau Douglas High School cross country team, gets underway 9 p.m. Saturday. Same day registration opens at 7 in the ballroom at Centennial Hall. Runners say limited t-shirts available on a first come, first serve basis. A costume contest with prizes donated by local businesses, including Juneau Greens. And an AO is scheduled for 8:30 p.m. Race officials say the event is family friendly.
5: You don't have to run. 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
4: 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Now you're up to date with News of the North. 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
7: Juneau weather for America's most beautiful capital city.
8: We will have some patchy areas of fog this morning, a few scattered showers at times today with a high temperature 58. Light rain may occur this evening, otherwise mostly cloudy, our low 47, and a cloudy sky during the day on Thursday with a high near 60. Thursday night, rain chances running at about 30%, our low 47, sunny on Friday and 67. Our next weather update is in less than 30 minutes. This is Juneau Media Center meteorologist Ann Holliday.
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105. It's Tori. Well, Saturday is Bollywood and Bubbly. Saturday night, 6 to 8 at Spice Cafe. Oh, I love the food there. So delicious. But they're going to have a special hosting for Bollywood and Bubbly. It's going to be champagne with music, dance, and there's going to be a screening of Bollywood's most iconic moments. I'm loving all of this. And you can go to spicejuno.com and then you can get all the scoop.

0: You look moving. Josh Ross, Hate How You Look. I know. You run into the X. Ooh, that's a hard one. Taco 105, it's Tori. Okay, so I love to keep my house neat and clean. That's my thing. But I didn't realize there might be some things that we're doing that are actually making our homes dirtier. Okay, so number one is forgetting to clean the things you use to clean, like the vacuum, the washing machine, the toilet brushes. I might be a little guilty of that. Mopping floors with laundry detergent. I didn't even know this was a thing. Apparently, it was a hack that went viral, but yeah, it leaves residue, attracts and traps dirt and all that stuff. So I've never done that before. It doesn't sound like the best idea, but I don't know. Spraying cleaning agents directly on surfaces. They say it's better to put it on a cloth or brush or sponge and then wipe it on. And I'll tell you what, I don't think I can give that up. Spraying my counters and wiping them down, that is like therapy for me.
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0: friend. It's Tori talking 105. Oh, man, nothing says summer like Gold Rush days, and Gold Rush days happening when it officially becomes summer. On Saturday and Sunday, that is the first day of summer. So excited. Savico Park. There's going to be so many great events. I mean, this is the industry that really built Alaska, right? And to be able to get out and do some of the things that the people before us did, you know, some of the logging. And I'm telling you, anytime I see somebody running on those logs, my heart just absolutely stops. But it's going to be a blast, and it's a great way to just celebrate our history and each other and just plain old have some fun. 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

0: Talking 105. It's Tori. I'm loving life for Shaboozy. I mean, he's just killing it with, you know, new music. He's got the new music video with Sierra. I'm loving all of that. But I am so sad about Jelly Roll. They just announced he and Bunny are getting divorced after 10 years. I mean, he went through this whole health and wellness journey, lost all this weight, got in great shape, and now, boom. They're saying that it's amicable. Both of them want this. There were kind of rumors floating around, but it just makes me so sad, you know?
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2: We will have some patchy areas of fog this morning, a few scattered showers at times today with a high temperature 58. Light rain may occur this evening, otherwise mostly cloudy, our low 47, and a cloudy sky during the day on Thursday with a high near 60. Thursday night, rain chances running at about 30% to our low 40.

0: 57, sunny on Friday, and 67. Our next weather update is in less than 30 minutes. This is Juno Media Center meteorologist Ann Holliday.
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2: From the capital city, I'm Jim Miller. These are the stories we're following this hour. Juneau Assembly holding a special meeting tomorrow to consider extending the city's local emergency declaration. Ahead of this year's anticipated Glacial Lake outburst flood, Assembly members expected to vote on a resolution that would continue the emergency declaration for another 180 days and request ongoing state assistance for flood preparedness and mitigation efforts. The Assembly will also consider a $3.5 million emergency appropriation for repairs to school roofs damaged during this winter storms. Most of the costs are expected to be reimbursed through insurance. Another resolution would formally support home sporting a second major Coast Guard cutter in Juneau alongside the Coast Guard cutter Storrs. The meeting will also include an update on a proposed 1% seasonal sales tax initiative, which recently gathered enough signatures to qualify for Assembly review and could appear on the local ballot this fall. The special meeting begins at noon Thursday. It'll be held by Zoom, webinar only. Well, Douglas residents showed their patriotic spirit over the weekend as more than 100 American and Alaska state flags were displayed throughout the community in celebration of Flag Day. Douglas 4th of July Committee and Douglas Firefighters judged homes, businesses, and outdoor displays Saturday night, recognizing residents for their red, white, and blue decorations ahead of Independence Day. Top honors for Best Patriotic Spirit went to a home on F Street, while awards were also presented for Best House, Duplex, Decorated Fence, Outdoor Space, and Condominium displays across Douglas. Organizers thanking residents, businesses, and community groups for participating and encouraging everyone to keep their patriotic decorations up through July 4th. Committee says the displays help build community spirit and make the Douglas a festive destination as preparations continue for Independence Day celebrations. Runners and walkers invited to celebrate the summer solstice this Saturday at the Only Fools Run at Night in Juneau. The 1 mile and 5K event, organized as a fundraiser by the Juneau Douglas High School cross country team, gets underway 9 p.m. Saturday. Same day registration opens at 7 in the ballroom at Centennial Hall. Organizers say limited event t-shirts available on a first come, first serve basis. A costume contest with prizes donated by local businesses, including Juneau Greens and Yale, is scheduled for 8:30 p.m. Race officials say the event is family friendly.
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5: Juneau weather for America's most beautiful capital city.
6: Mostly cloudy throughout today. We could see a few scattered showers. Otherwise, our high temperature in the upper 50s. Light rain possible again tonight, till low 47. Then cloudy and dry through much of the day on Thursday with a high near 60. Scattered showers may occur late Thursday night and again into Friday. Our low 47. Friday, partly sunny and 67. Our next weather update is in less than 30 minutes. This is Juneau Media Center meteorologist Dan Holliday.
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0: Talking 105, Juno's Country Station. It's Tori. On your Wednesday, oh yeah, we're midway through the week. Oh, I see not only the weekend, but the official start to summer. That is coming up Sunday. And then, of course, the solstice Saturday. And there are so many fun things to do for the weekend and to celebrate summer. We're going to talk about all of that. And also, there is a sport that could potentially make you more intelligent. Do you have a guess of what it might be? Okay, it's coming up next.
1: It's strange to hear your voice. I did not expect for you to call. You wonder how I'm doing.

Johnny, I agree. So, how are you doing since you did what you done to me?

0: Jason Aldean, don't tell telling me.
1: I mean, it's okay to say that you're heartbroken after a breakup, Jason. It's all right.
0: It's Tori talking 105. So I was just reading that there is this particular sport that supposedly will make you more intelligent. And without looking it up, I was trying to guess. I know running is very good for your body and brain, but I don't know if that has made me any smarter at all. Sometimes I wonder about that. And so then I was thinking, oh, maybe boxing, you know, the coordination and the skill. And so anyways, what it turns out to be, the sport that could possibly make you more intelligent is ping pong. Ping pong or table tennis. So neuroscientists and medical experts, they say this is the world's best brain sport. They call it aerobic chess. It's fast-paced. It also stimulates multiple areas of the brain. Makes your eyes, hands, and feet all work together while you strategize, track spins, predict your opponent's next move, all really quickly. So ping pong, who knew that was going to make us so smart? I think I played that last time at a college party, and I liked it. It was fun. So are we all getting ping pong tables, and that's at our next party? I'm in.
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3: Hudson Westbrook is from Stephenville, Texas. He's one of the young country artists turning a regional sound into something much bigger. Here's House Again.

0: again.
1: Taku 105, it's Tori. Oh man, the Juno Marathon and Half Marathon. It's coming up next month, July 25th. That's a Saturday. Oh, it's going to be so fun. It's on Douglas. I say fun because you have to make sure you're saying you're having fun. When you train for something big like this, did you know that Juno Marathon is a qualifying event for the Boston Marathon? Yeah, hello, it's serious stuff. No, but that's really great. If you are looking to qualify for something like that, that is a beautiful thing. This is going to be a little bit of a rolling run. There are some hills involved if you've not done it before. I'm the half marathon girl. It's going to be on Douglas. The marathon starts at 7 and the half marathon starts at 9. It's going to be great. You got this. You're training for it. You know what you're doing. Okay. Go to raceentry.com, and that way you can get all the scoop on the Juno Marathon and Half Marathon. Register. Yeah, you got this.
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0: Well, Langley, be her. I love the meaning behind this. It's all about, you know, we all have self-doubt every once in a while. So this is all about be you. You got this. Yeah, see, I love that. It's Tori, Taku 105. And today's quote, the older we get, the more we learn that freedom isn't having more time. It's choosing what deserves our time.
1: Juno weather for America's most beautiful capital city.
2: Mostly cloudy throughout today. We could see a few scattered showers. Otherwise, our high temperature in the upper 50s. Light rain possible again tonight, low 47. Then cloudy and dry through much of the day on Thursday with a high near 60. Scattered showers may occur late Thursday night and again into Friday. Our low 47. Friday, partly sunny and 67. Our next weather update is in less than 30 minutes. 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
2: From the capital city, I'm Jim Miller. These are the stories we're following this hour. Juneau Assembly holding a special meeting tomorrow to consider extending the city's local emergency declaration ahead of this year's anticipated glacial lake outburst flood. Assembly members expected to vote on a resolution that would continue the emergency declaration for another 180 days and request ongoing state assistance for flood preparedness and mitigation efforts. The Assembly will also consider a $3.5 million emergency appropriation for repairs to school roofs damaged during this winter's storms. Most of the costs are expected to be reimbursed through insurance. Another resolution would formally support home sporting a second major Coast Guard cutter in Juneau alongside the Coast Guard cutter Storrs. The meeting will also include an update on a proposed 1% seasonal sales tax initiative, which recently gathered enough signatures to qualify for Assembly review and could appear on the local ballot this fall. The special meeting begins at noon Thursday. It'll be held by Zoom, webinar only. Well, Douglas residents showed their patriotic spirit over the weekend as more than 100 American and Alaska state flags were displayed throughout the community in celebration of Flag Day. Douglas 4th of July Committee and Douglas Firefighters Judge Homes, businesses, and outdoor displays Saturday night, recognizing residents for their red, white, and blue decorations ahead of Independence Day. Top honors for Best Patriotic Spirit went to a home on F Street, while awards were also presented for Best House, Duplex, Decorated Fence, Outdoor Space, and Condominium displays across Douglas. Organizers thanking residents, businesses, and community groups for participating and encouraging everyone to keep their patriotic decorations up through July 4th. Committee says the displays help build community spirit and make a Douglas festive destination as preparations continue for Independence Day celebrations. Runners and walkers invited to celebrate the summer solstice this Saturday at the Only Fools Run at Night in Juneau. The 1 mile and 5K event, organized as a fundraiser by the Juneau Douglas High School cross country team, gets underway 9 p.m. Saturday. Same day registration opens at 7 in the ballroom at Centennial Hall. Organizers say limited event t-shirts available on a first come, first serve basis. A costume contest with prizes donated by local businesses, including Juneau Greens and AO, is scheduled for 8:30 p.m. Race officials say the event is family friendly.
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5: Juneau weather for America's most beautiful capital city.
6: Mostly cloudy throughout today. We could see a few scattered showers. Otherwise, our high temperature in the upper 50s. Light rain possible again tonight till low 47. Then cloudy and dry through much of the day on Thursday with a high near 60. Scattered showers may occur late Thursday night and again into Friday. Our low 47. Friday, partly sunny and 67. Our next weather update is in less than 30 minutes. This is Juneau Media Center meteorologist Dan Holliday.
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It's Tori. Well, Saturday is Bollywood and bubbly. Saturday night, 6 to 8 at Spice Cafe. Oh, I love the food there. So delicious. But they're going to have a special hosting for Bollywood and Bubbly. It's going to be champagne with music, dance, and there's going to be a screening of Bollywood's most iconic moments. I'm loving all of this. And you can go to spicejuno.com and then you can get all the scoop.

Tyler Hubbard, Dancing in the Country. That is getting me so in the mood for the weekend. Oh, we just have a couple more days. We got this. Taco 105, it's Tori. Okay, so I love to keep my house neat and clean. That's my thing. But I didn't realize there might be some things that we're doing that are actually making our homes dirtier. Okay, so number one is forgetting to clean the things you use to clean, like the vacuum, the washing machine, the toilet brushes. I might be a little guilty of that. Mopping floors with laundry detergent. I didn't even know this was a thing. Apparently, it was a hack that went viral, but yeah, it leaves residue, attracts and traps dirt and all that stuff. So I've never done that before. It doesn't sound like the best idea, but I don't know. Spraying cleaning agents directly on surfaces. They say it's better to put it on a cloth or brush or sponge and then wipe it on. And I'll tell you what, I don't think I can give that up. Spraying my counters and wiping them

0: 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That is like therapy for me.
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so excited for Gold Rush Days. It's this weekend. It's Tori Talking 105. Oh, man, nothing says summer like Gold Rush Days, and Gold Rush Days happening when it officially becomes summer. On Saturday and Sunday, that is the first day of summer. So excited.

0: Savago Park. There's going to be so many great events. I mean, this is the industry that really built Alaska, right? And to be able to get out and do some of the things that the people before us did, you know, some of the logging. And I am telling you, anytime I see somebody running on those logs, my heart just absolutely stops. But it's going to be a blast, and it's a great way to just celebrate our history and each other and just plain old have some fun. 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

0: 105. It's Tori. I'm loving life for Shaboozy. I mean, he's just killing it with, you know, new music. He's got the new music video with Sierra. I'm loving all of that. But I am so sad about Jelly Roll. They just announced he and Bunny are getting divorced after 10 years. I mean, he went through this whole health and wellness journey, lost all this weight, got in great shape, and now, boom. They're saying that it's amicable. Both of them want this. There were kind of rumors floating around, but it makes me so sad, you know?
1: Juneau weather for America's most beautiful capital city.
2: Mostly cloudy throughout today. We could see a few scattered showers. Otherwise, our high temperature in the upper 50s. Light rain possible again tonight, till low 47. Then cloudy and dry through much of the day on Thursday with a high near 60. Scattered showers may occur late Thursday night and again into Friday, our low 47. Friday, partly sunny and 67. Our next weather update is in less than 30 minutes. This is Juneau Meteorologist and Holiday.
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0: 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The final shot. 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
2: From the capital city, I'm Jim Miller. These are the stories we're following this hour. Juneau Assembly holding a special meeting tomorrow to consider extending the city's local emergency declaration. Ahead of this year's anticipated glacial lake outburst flood, Assembly members expected to vote on a resolution that would continue the emergency declaration for another 180 days and request ongoing state assistance for flood repairs and mitigation efforts. The Assembly will also consider a $3.5 million emergency appropriation for repairs to school roofs damaged during this winter storms. Most of the costs are expected to be reimbursed through insurance. Another resolution would formally support home sporting a second major Coast Guard cutter in Juneau alongside the Coast Guard cutter Storrs. The meeting will also include an update on a proposed 1% seasonal sales tax initiative, which recently gathered enough signatures to qualify for Assembly review and could appear on the local ballot. The special meeting begins at noon Thursday. It'll be held by Zoom, webinar only. Well, Douglas residents showed their patriotic spirit over the weekend as more than 100 American and Alaska state flags were displayed throughout the community in celebration of Flag Day. Douglas 4th of July Committee and Douglas firefighters judged homes, businesses, and outdoor displays Saturday night, recognizing residents for their red, white, and blue decorations ahead of Independence Day. Top honors for best patriotic spirit went to a home on F Street, while awards were also presented for best house, decorated fence, outdoor space, and condominium displays across Douglas. Organizers thanking residents, businesses, and community groups for participating and encouraging everyone to keep their patriotic decorations up through July 4th. Committee says the displays help build community spirit and make a Douglas festive destination as preparations continue for Independence Day celebrations. Runners and walkers invited to celebrate the summer solstice this Saturday at the Only Fools Run at Night in Juneau. The 1 mile and 5K event, organized as a fundraiser by the Juneau Douglas High School cross country team, gets underway 9 p.m. Saturday. Same day registration opens at 7 in the ballroom at Centennial Hall. Organizers say limited event t-shirts available on a first come, first serve basis. A costume contest with prizes donated by local businesses, including Juneau Greens. And an AO is scheduled for 8:30 p.m. Race officials say the event is family friendly.
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2: 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Now you're up to date with News of the North. 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
5: Juneau weather for America's most beautiful capital city.
6: Mostly cloudy throughout today. We could see a few scattered showers. The winds are high temperature in the upper 50s. Light rain possible again tonight, till low 47. Then cloudy and dry through much of the day on Thursday with a high near 60. Scattered showers may occur late Thursday night and again into Friday. Our low 47. Friday partly sunny and 67. Our next weather update is in less than 30 minutes. This is Juneau Media Center meteorologist Dan Holliday.
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George Strait. I love to see videos of his concerts, especially the last one he did in Texas, because everybody's like dancing in the aisles to George Strait, singing along, because he is, you know, the king. We got to do that. Here's Lee Bryson Rumor.

0: Luke Combs, Be By You, from the new double album that is my favorite, will be for a long time. I believe that album is going to earn him Album of the Year. That's just me saying it right now. You heard me loud and proud. Rodney Atkins, Little Texas, and his soon-to-be-divorced Jelly Roll, coming up.
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Mr. C, knowing that he couldn't have the toy till his nuggets were gone. 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

0: Shaboozy and the soon-to-be-divorced Jelly Roll. Everybody seems surprised about that, but I'm not. 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Wish them both well. Trace Adkins, Pam Tillis, Shake the Sugar Tree, coming up next.
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1: Hudson Westbrook is from Stephenville, Texas. He's one of the young country artists turning a regional sound into something much bigger. Here's House Again.

0: I prefer the Rocky Mountain Highs myself. Pam Tillis, Trace Adkins before that. A little tease on Throwback Thursday, which is coming up tomorrow right here. You'll get to sing along to all your favorites. Bring back those boot scooting memory days, right? All right, Dustin Lynch coming up next. I'll talk to you tomorrow. Stay safe.
1: Juneau weather for America's most beautiful capital city.
2: Mostly cloudy throughout the day. We could see a few scattered showers. Otherwise, our high temperature in the upper 50s. Light rain possible again tonight, till low 47. Then cloudy and dry through much of the day on Thursday with a high near 60. Scattered showers may occur late Thursday night and again into Friday. Our low 47. Friday, partly sunny and 67. Our next weather update is in less than 30 minutes. This is Juneau Media Center meteorologist Ann Holliday.
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0: Capital City. I'm Jim Miller. These are the stories we're following this hour. Juneau Assembly holding a special meeting tomorrow to consider extending the city's local emergency declaration ahead of this year's anticipated glacial lake outburst flood. Assembly members expected to vote on a resolution that would continue the emergency declaration for another 180 days and request ongoing state assistance for flood preparedness and mitigation efforts. The Assembly will also consider a $3.5 million emergency appropriation for repairs to school roofs damaged during this winter storms. Most of the costs are expected to be reimbursed through insurance. Another resolution would formally support Holmes sporting a second major Coast Guard cutter in Juneau alongside the Coast Guard cutter Storrs. The meeting will also include an update on a proposed 1% seasonal sales tax initiative, which recently gathered enough signatures to qualify for Assembly review and could appear on the local ballot this fall. The special meeting begins at noon Thursday. It'll be held by Zoom, webinar only. Well, Douglas residents showed their patriotic spirit over the weekend as more than 100 American and Alaska state flags were displayed throughout the community in celebration of Flag Day. Douglas 4th of July Committee and Douglas firefighters judged homes, businesses, and outdoor displays Saturday night, recognizing residents for their red, white, and blue decorations ahead of Independence Day. Top honors for Best Patriotic Spirit went to a home on F Street, while awards were also presented for Best House, Duplex, Decorated Fence, Outdoor Space, and Condominium displays across Douglas. Organizers thanking residents, businesses, and community groups for participating and encouraging everyone to keep their patriotic decorations up through July 4th. Committee says the displays help build community spirit and make a Douglas festive destination as preparations continue for Independence Day celebrations. Runners and walkers invited to celebrate the summer solstice this Saturday at the Only Fools Run at Night in Juneau. The 1 mile and 5K event, organized as a fundraiser by the Juneau Douglas High School cross country team, gets underway 9 p.m. Saturday. Same day registration opens at 7 in the ballroom at Centennial Hall. Organizers say limited event t-shirts available on a first come, first serve basis. A costume contest with prizes donated by local businesses, including Juneau Greens. And an AO is scheduled for 8:30 p.m. Race officials say the event is family friendly.
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0: 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If you'd like more information before race day, you can visit the Juneau Trail and Roadrunners Facebook page. Now you're up to date with News of the North. 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
4: Juneau weather for America's most beautiful capital city.
5: Mostly cloudy throughout today. We could see a few scattered showers. Otherwise, our high temperature in the upper 50s. Light rain possible again tonight, low 47. Then cloudy and dry through much of the day on Thursday, with a high near 60. Scattered showers may occur late Thursday night and again into Friday. Our low 47. Friday, partly sunny and 67. Our next weather update is in less than 30 minutes. This is Juneau Media Center meteorologist Dan Holliday.
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It does march on fast, doesn't it, huh? The days, the weeks, the months, the years, decades. I mean, it marches on. It's already middle June. Coming up, George Burge, Luke Bryan, Trisha Yearwood. Here's Brett Young in Here Tonight.

0: Brand new George Burrish, Luke Bryan. It is Wednesday. If you're having a birthday today, share it with a couple of biggies. Venus Williams, tennis great 46. Barry Manilow, the pop star from the mostly 70s, early 80s. Remember, I Write the Songs and Mandy. Barry Manilow, 83 today. If you're having a birthday, happy birthday to you as well. Coming up, Rascal Flatts. Also got some Morgan Wallen.
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0: I got better. Morgan Wallen, you guys ready for a shot of the good news?
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0: Here we go. Some good news to balance out all the crazy stuff we hear and read about. Two teenagers from Iowa helped rescue an elderly woman who had been trapped outside for over 17 hours. 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Here's Gunner and Cohen finding this lady after 17 hours laying near the ditch.
2: I went to the trail, and it took me a while to find her, and I find her. 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

0: 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But when you love me tonight, and don't close your eyes.
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1: Oh, I love this. There's a list circulating now of the most toxic, problematic, and out-of-touch things that celebrities do, right? We're talking movie stars, you know, big sports stars, telling poor people right at the top they need to get off their butts and get to work. Apparently, this is something that Kim Kardashian used to do a lot. And here you go. Anytime a celebrity does the I'm just like you thing, like if I can stay fit, anyone can. Yes, yes, but you have a gym in your house, a personal trainer, a private chef, and live in childcare. Along the same lines, virtually any parenting advice from wealthy people, right, that have the nannies and don't do that much anyway. Social media posts that celebrities do about their much-needed and so relaxing vacations when they were just on vacation 2 weeks ago. How about this? When celebrities use their fame to push pseudoscience and questionable medical advice. Oh, yeah. Actors, models, and singers are not doctors. Oh, I love this. When a celebrity shares a close friend's modest GoFundMe, we're trying to raise $50,000 for so-and-so, when the goal could easily be achieved by this celebrity worth $80 gazillion, just write a quick check. And finally, when they break the law but get reduced sentences or fines just because they're famous and can hire fancy attorneys. You hear that, George Clooney? Huh? Huh? Anyway, there you go. Kind of a fun list. Had to share.
2: The weather from America's most beautiful capital city.
3: Mostly cloudy throughout today. We could see a few scattered showers. Otherwise, our high temperature in the upper 50s. Light rain possible again tonight, till low 47. Then cloudy and dry through much of the day on Thursday with a high near 60. Scattered showers may occur late Thursday night and again into Friday, our low 47. Friday, partly sunny and 67. Our next weather update is in less than 30 minutes. This is Juno Media Center meteorologist Dan Holliday.
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5: 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More satisfying than being the only one on the river to limit out on reds. 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
2: From the capital city, I'm Jim Miller. These are the stories we're following this hour. Juneau Assembly holding a special meeting tomorrow to consider extending the city's local emergency declaration. Ahead of this year's anticipated glacial lake outburst flood, Assembly members expected to vote on a resolution that would continue the emergency declaration for another 180 days and request ongoing state assistance for flood preparedness and mitigation efforts. The Assembly will also consider a $3.5 million emergency appropriation for repairs to school roofs damaged during this winter storms. Most of the costs are expected to be reimbursed through insurance. Another resolution would formally support home sporting a second major Coast Guard cutter in Juneau alongside the Coast Guard cutter Storrs. The meeting will also include an update on a proposed 1% seasonal sales tax initiative, which recently gathered enough signatures to qualify for Assembly review and could appear on the local ballot this fall. The special meeting begins at noon Thursday. It'll be held by Zoom, webinar only. Well, Douglas residential patriotic spirit over the weekend as more than 100 American and Alaska state flags were displayed throughout the community in celebration of Flag Day. Douglas 4th of July Committee and Douglas firefighters judged homes, businesses, and outdoor displays Saturday night, recognizing residents for their red, white, and blue decorations ahead of Independence Day. Top honors for Best Patriotic Spirit went to a home on F Street, while awards were also presented for Best House, Duplex, Decorated Fence, Outdoor Space, and Condominium displays across Douglas. Organizers thanking residents, businesses, and community groups for participating and encouraging everyone to keep their patriotic decorations up through July 4th. Committee says the displays help build community spirit and make a Douglas festive destination as preparations continue for Independence Day celebrations. Runners and walkers invited to celebrate the summer solstice this Saturday at the only Fool's Run at Night in June.